0: units are out on Jenny.
1: Tesla. Foreign units copied on a VUL. VUL for an RD vehicle. It's going to be northbound Crystal from Frazo. Northbound Crystal from Frazo for a Burgundy GMC Sierra. 8 Queen Frank Boy 19. Speeding, last seen near Bushy Park.

0: Quiet one, flat one from dispatch. 23727 MacArthur, 23727 MacArthur. A 57-year-old male arguing with his landlord, giving him chest pain. 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It's written up for PD as well.
1: 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Oh, my God.

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0: 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They're en route for a male having chest pains, but he is also arguing with his landlord.
1: Edward 50.
2: Send that to 3510 also.
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0: Frank 21, assist fire 32707 Stricker, 32707 Stricker. They're going to be out with an 86-year-old male that has dementia. He has a mental status change. He is violent, and he did push his wife down. He's going to be wearing a white shirt.
2: Thanks.

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0: Go for pulling on the Marlin. No plate on the Black Charger.
1: Topher and Marmon.
0: Slow rolling here through Chalmers.
1: Through Chalmers.
2: Hold
0: on. Still slow rolling.
1: Stay with 11 if you can head that way.
0: 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Marmon and Stenbaker.
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0: Charlie Lemon, show me 411 later. 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
0: DeRay Court and Ryan. Boy, Mary, William, Edward, Boy, Edward.
1: DeRay and Ryan.
2: Oh, 50 traffic.
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0: I'm on 8 Mile West, 23rd. I'm a blue Kia, Michigan plate, Edward Mary King, 5322.
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1: 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Adam 21, 10-8.

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0: Trouble with subject at Hungry Howie's, 31912 Ryan. Told a black female in her 30s, arrived in a white minivan, refusing to leave. Said she's going to wait in the lot until employees get off of work. She's very upset about undercooked pizza.
1: Edward. 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

0: like you just said.
1: Okay.
0: That minivan is GOA on Ryan. If they don't want the 1017, it's 82.
1: Sounds worse. I'm 1017, I'll show all you guys.
0: Bravo.
2: Traffic, okay.
1: Edward, do you have any copies?

0: 37-inch Romley Park. It's going to be a yellow Mustang, Edward Sam Boy, 748.
1: Stand for David, 50 if you could pass.
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0: 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Be advised, there's a low note for bed bugs, so don't enter the home.
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0: 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Might also be at a different address at 7504 Orchard. It's a 23-year-old female. She left her mom's house in a dark blue Equinox, and she was driving to the Orchard address. She's in the car with Grandma, and she's yelling, and our caller's concerned for Grandma as well.
1: Copy.
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2: Frankie 182.
1: Templar. I'll clear you right this time.
3: David as well.
1: Templar. Charlie 11, you're on Orchard.

0: Sorry, let my grandma say she's all right. I'll be 82.
1: Sound 4, Adam's the one you can disregard.
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1: Tally 11, harassment report, 7093 Fisher.
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1: 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Dave 11.
0: Trouble with subject at S&K Fuel, 8091 8 Mile. The black male, 35 years old, wearing a blue baseball hat and a black shirt. He arrived in a gray Jeep Patriot. He's yelling at the clerk. Upset over a gas purchase.
1: Charlie 11.
0: That customer has now locked himself inside the store and won't let any other customers come in.
1: Charlie 11.

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0: Charlie 11, copy plate, Frank Adam Yellow, 9617.
1: 10-4.

0: 6.1 flatline from dispatch on ankle pain at the Del Taco. 26111 Hoover, 26111 Hoover, run number 12987, 2240.
1: Well, 12.

0: Victor just said.
1: Go on.
0: There is a subject on help that's trying the side door with a car in the driveway. They just went around the back of the house.
1: 10-4, David 50, if you could start heading that way.
2: On the way. Oh.

0: It's like a female with bright red hair, really long hair. 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
1: 10-4, we got him on the phone and that's supposed to be his ex. He's not allowed in the house.

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0: Dispatch, Clint 1, Squad 1 in service.
1: Ford, I got another run for you. 7213 Republic, 7213 Republic. Got a new mother with a 2-month-old, thinks the baby is choking on vitamin D drops. Run numbers 12988 at 2250. Baby was making noises.
0: Clint 1, Squad 1 in route.
2: Yeah, he has one in the front. It looks like that female's registered to that address, though.
3: All right. If he's still on the phone, can you ask him the one above the rear door? Was that previously damaged?
2: 10-4.

0: 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That's one clear.
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0: recruiting.
1: Time for. Dispatch Charlie 11, David 11.
2: Charlie 11. David.
1: Both units checking an unknown problem. 7260 Packard. A neighbor can hear a female screaming for help.
2: Charlie 11, pulling up. David.

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0: Dispatch, Adam 2-1, Ever 50, if you could head over to the Select Inn. We're getting reports of a fire at the hotel.
1: 2-1. 50.
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1: 3.
2: 1.
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0: 10-4.
4: Sounds like she jumped from the balcony.
0: Okay,
5: 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It looks like there's someone sitting upright on the bed right in the room. It looks like it's going to be a K if you want to fire it off.
0: 10-4.
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4: Squad 6, you can go as well. We know for sure there's at least one patient, possibly two.
6: Copy, Squad 6 on the way.
1: Thanks, Chili. You said myself and David left the fire.
4: 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Twenty-three tens.

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0: State 11 shutting down 9 Mile, Christopher.
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2: They're going to DRH. They're going to be leaving out the DeQuinter entrance.
3: Are they going to 9 Mile and 75 to get on 75, or are they going down to 8 Mile, guys?
4: I don't think they know it yet.
5: We're still trying to find out. We've asked them numerous times. We're waiting to find out what their route is.
6: I got David 50 and more going with the ambulance. I get another unit.
7: I got you right here.
0: Deputy Bravo 50, let me know what could set on a route, please.
6: I'm doing this, there's some mail registers in the notes.
1: 10-4.

0: 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We're still waiting for the destination and route.
1: 10-4, we're stationary 9 in the corner right now.
2: I'm 2-1, I'm clear, 82. You guys need anyone else over there?
0: No, I think we're good. So we're heading towards Van Dyke in case they decide to go to St. Germain with us. I assume they're going to go downtown, but if they go that way, you can block for us.
3: Fire that stand for 1 mile so they can get the hose across.
2: Squad 3 pounds.
4: Any 3 pounds?

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1: Yeah, Tom. Go ahead and take this, block that off.
2: You guys say they're going to 9-20 or 9 mile off to get on southbound 75.
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0: David 50, are you just escorting one?
1: You're just on 53A, Street Warren Avenue. Give me a unit. As soon as we pull up to that, to block that intersection for me.
0: David 50, are you just...
2: The actual fire victim was the one that's being transported. The second person involved is unit 12 and Hoover. We'll do follow-up later for that.
0: 10-4, thank you.

0: Okay. S1 dispatch, start an evidence check also.
1: He's on the way.
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0: All right, Frank 50 is going to be getting off at Warren here. We'll have the intersection shut down in a second.
1: Thank you.
0: Yeah, we're 3/4 of a mile from Warren.
2: It was 23-23. Quest 2, you'd be first up for Marshall. Do you want to take that instead of Quest 7?
0: Yeah, we can respond. We're coming from DeQuinter and Stevens. Go ahead and send it to us.
2: On Cure 20.
3: 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We got you.
0: 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Thanks, 7.
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0: 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I'm right here. I can handle that follow up for Edward 50.
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0: service cars at 9 in Aquinda, we can open up westbound 9 mile. I'm sorry, eastbound 9 mile.
1: Hey, Dean, you can open that up at 9, Christopher.
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0: That's one dispatch.
1: Go ahead.
0: You have Adam 21 and King 6-2 on scene. All the other units should be clipped out shortly.
1: 10-4.
2: David 11-J2.
1: 10-4.
3: Edward President.
1: 10-4. David 11, Edward 2-1, if you can respond to it. No problem. Possibly a 10-10. It's going to be at Mound and 696. Southbound Mound under the overpass. Caller says there's two subjects fighting.
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3: Edward.
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0: Tampa.
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0: 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Squad 6 in service from the fire. 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

0: Engine 252 from dispatcher, male having a seizure. Give me the Taco Bell parking lot. 26130 Hoover, 26130 Hoover. 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

0: Two questions from dispatch. It's going to be a 38-year-old black male wearing a white shirt. He is standing by the drive-thru.
1: He's standing by the drive-thru?
0: That's correct. He's not in a vehicle.
1: Copy. Our seizure patient is standing.
0: Apparently he has a seizure disorder, had a few seizures, and now is standing asking the drive-thru clerk to call 911.
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1: 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Eight Norwood.

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0: Yeah, 8 Mound at the Wendy's with David George, 05117. It's a silver Cadillac.
1: 8 Mound at the Wendy's.

0: Fire dispatcher, engine 3. Engine 3 will be terminating Dequindre command, leaving the scene with the marshal and Warren VD. Engine 3 will be out of service, getting water.
1: 10-4, engine 3, 0031.

0: 362 unit out on Duke Selectin. 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

0: 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David 11, Charlie 11.
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0: Sure. Earth 1016, 12798 Sarsfield, 12798 Sarsfield. So with the caller's child's father, he's intoxicated, 35-year-old black male, no shirt, refusing to leave.

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1: Okay. Hey, Fran.

Engine 555 from dispatch, 31411 Shaw, 31411 Shaw. 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
0: Check the welfare at 21514 DeQuinder, 21514 DeQuinder, and apartment 103. Checking on caller's son, he's a 15-year-old male. He keeps running away, had written a suicide letter before. Caller got him back tonight, but he injured himself from running. Caller just wants him checked out, make sure that he doesn't need to be admitted into the hospital for a mental issue.
1: Bravo 50.

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0: dispatch Edward 2 on Bravo 50 for a B&E that just occurred. 30856 Bowie. 30856 Bowie. It is a language barrier, but he's stating that an unknown person was inside his house a little bit ago.
1: Edward

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1: I'm not sure.
0: Bravo, you can just... Okay.
1: I'm going to S1.

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0: Ever 50.

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1: Edward. 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
0: 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It's going to be at Speedway. 32123 Van Dyke. Checking a 7-year-old white female with a walker alone at the outside eating area.
1: How do we turn out?
0: 10-4.
1: 2-1. That's one with that guy. We're 2-1 right behind him. Pull it off.
0: Frank 2-1, you can disregard.
1: Frank, got it.

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1: 10-4.
0: Starline dispatch from Rescue 1. I'll be clear and returning.
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1: Bravo 58, check the welfare. It's going to be at 24246 Virginia. 24246 Virginia. Checking on Erica Jones that's in tow for work.
2: Bird's one today.
1: Yeah,

0: 55 right. Southbound Ryan, approaching 9.
1: What's that?
0: Be a white vehicle. Through 9, occupied one time. Continuing southbound.
1: Southbound through 9.
0: 803. Still southbound.
1: Tell it louder, you get the other way.
0: South of Dover now.
1: South of Dover.
2: Now one's minor English at 4.
0: 20 southbound, high rate of speed, blacked out. Came off a side street. Can we turn westbound now on 8?
1: Westbound.
0: M2 over primary.
3: He's in the flip. Southbound down.
0: Am I Wexford into Detroit?
1: Southbound Wexford. Were you able to get a plate?
0: Through Winchester.
1: Were you able to get a plate?
0: South of Remington.
1: South of Remington.
0: South of Router.
2: Oh, one of the units terminate.
0: Copy, terminate.
1: Were you able to get a make or model on that?
0: It's like a white Hyundai Elantra.
1: Terminate 148.
0: Raw 50 to units. We were on northbound Ryan approaching Stevens. I think he came off of Stevens westbound to southbound 9 mile. He was probably doing about 100, blacked out already, cut off the car, and then went southbound Ryan right past us. We're going to head up to Ryan and Stevens area, see if we can see where that came from.

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0: I was advised you guys might have had a vehicle take off on you guys, a white color Hyundai Elantra.
1: Okay, sir.
0: Unfortunately, I don't believe you guys were still in pursuit in our city. However, that car did get into an accident on 7 Mile. I was only occupied one time. If you guys just want to come over here and talk to me about it.
1: Okay, how long do you feel we go down there after we finish this run?
0: Yeah, 14. I don't know if you guys are dropping paper or not, but there was a weapon inside the vehicle. I was only occupied one time.
2: And someone can head down there. Where are you at on 7 Mile?
0: We're at Pershing High School. I don't know the exact address, but...
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4: 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That's going to be a 7 and Ryan.
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0: Suspicious circumstance. 61 hub. 8261 hub. Our caller's still at work. He's stating that his cameras are offline. He'd just like us to check the house.
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0: Maybe so.
1: Engine 656 is a fish. 280-91 Walker. 280-91 Walker. Heavy for a 90-year-old female with swollen legs and a swollen abdomen. Runner berth 12995207.

Report 5-4 from dispatch on a 90-year-old female who's on oxygen. Said she has heartburn and chest pain and difficulty breathing. She just leaves the door open. 32900 Linderman, run number is 12996209.

0: That's 162.
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0: On your way to DRH, are you able to stop by 7 and Ryan and recover this gun?

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0: We've got an LFA in progress. 23505 Stewart, 23505 Stewart. 21, could you have that way as well? Our caller sitting is a 30-year-old black male, black hoodie, black shorts, black shoes, checking door handle, who's last seen one southbound.
1: If you get on the way.
2: Thank you, Lauren. 10-2 and dispatch. Can we get a flatbed for this? I have a hold and we'll tow it to the ET garage.
0: 10-4.
1: Dave 1182. What? You can send us that LFA.
0: 10-4. That LFA is going to be able towing.
2: Able, thank you.

Engine 252 from dispatch. 78-year-old male, sugars at 26. He's unresponsive. 12407 Starfield. 12407 Starfield. 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

0: Squad 4 and Route 2, Henry Ford Warren.
1: Linus and Bolum said there was two girls, two guys, and they were going up and down Columbus. They said they were trying door handles as well.
0: That's one.

0: And device plus 7 from dispatch, 32142 Gainsborough, 32142 Gainsborough, 88-year-old female, fell, now her legs are injured. Run numbers 12998 at 231.
1: Hi, 5-7 on the way.

0: That's one dispatch.
1: Yes, go ahead.
0: Assuming we headed 22371 MASH in regards to the pursuit net stolen.
1: Okay.

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0: This is 321 David Hibby.
1: We're signed out, but if you could just cut a number for a warrant arrest, use this address. In a second here from the lobby, we'll need a female to search in the jail, if that's okay.
0: Stand by. Let us know when you're ready for the female.
1: Okay, thank you.
0: Dave 5321, 1016, 27635 Shacket, 27635 Shacket. The caller is having trouble with their cousin, 26-year-old white male. The caller, they're both intoxicated. There are guns kept in the home.
2: Frank. David.

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0: For this flea in the loo, can you add in the address 24131 Cunningham? 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
1: Well, if he's gonna have to cutting him.
0: Okay.

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0: Dispatch, Charlie 11, Edward 212. Check on a suspicious person in the area of 3256 Dolores, 3256 Dolores, it's in Adam area. White male was driving a black and white SUV parked on Joanne. He then walks south to the courthouse down on the east side, which is possibly that address. No lights on at the house, and there's a grade 4 fusion in the driveway.
1: Charlie. Edward

0: Hang on, one second.
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0: I'm in there.

51.1 for a 31-year-old male with abdominal pain. He was just released from the hospital. Address will be 7583 Maxwell, 7583 Maxwell. Your run number will be 12999 at 338.

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1: Charlie 11 for BME report, 6828 page, 6828 page.
0: Copy.
1: The advisor caller is not very happy.
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1: 10-4, take a 10-16, 25142 Hoover, 25142 Hoover, apartment 102. So with a 33-year-old black male refusing to leave, there was a mention of alcohol and cocaine in the background.
0: 네, 그렇죠.

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1: Good.
0: Can you check on an animal complaint? 13846 Knox. Caller says there's 3 King Corsos in his yard, and he's threatening to shoot them.
1: Deputy Hill is warm.

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0: If we're 82 or not, you can send us the coordinator as well. We'll check for you.
1: We're unsure if this is going to actually be Hazel Park, but it was Hazel Park that transferred it to us.

0: 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Tim Ward is on the west side of the Plunder.
1: Yeah, we advised they parked the Vets on their side, but they said the subject was last seen running towards the pizza place. We weren't sure if it was going to be our Papa's Pizza. There's also a Domino's there.

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1: Transport, we'll check the area.

0: 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You should be clear from 119. It's going to be Knox.
1: Time for it to be for a follow-up. 138-46 Knox. 1017, a caller, Waller and Marshall.

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2: 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We'll be out checking the area. 82.
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0: to touch David 50. 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So with a black male, ski mask, black shirt, refusing to leave.
1: David 11. You can send us S&K.
2: Adam 12 going to send their half. Cancel the two, man.
0: David, disregard.
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0: dispatch, David Love and Adam 2 on, you can disregard, he left.
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2: I'm going tonight. I'm going to 19, please.
0: 10-4.

0: Frank 2-1 to Edward 20 in disregard. 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
1: Charlie?
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2: Still having trouble breathing. Address will be 8443 Essex, 8443 Essex. Our number will be 13000 at 646.

Call 3 engine 3 for a 24-year-old male with side pain. Address will be 948 Coretta. 948 Coretta. 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
1: Squad, wow, never phone.
0: Get the welfare. Send me 27011 Huntington. 27011 Huntington. Checking on caller's coworker, a 6-year-old white male. He is reading the caller's text messages but not responding to them. He's known to have stroke symptoms.
1: Edward.

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1: Okay.

0: glad to mention tonight we have Pedia requesting you for a possible stroke. 27011 Huntington, 27011 Huntington. Remember, we'll be 13002 at 6:39.
1: Two.

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1: Everyone. Rescue 4 for a 19-year-old female who's been vomiting for a week. This will be at Motel 6, 8300 Chicago, rooms 323-323. Run number will be 13003 at 642.
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1: 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She's requesting transport now.
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0: 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He is a diabetic and heart patient. Address will be 31418 Shaner, 31418 Shaner, apartment 4. Run number will be 13005 at 709.
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3: 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We have a 68-year-old female on the phone, woke up and her face is covered in blood. She said it looks like her head was hit with an object. We got fire en route.
2: Adam 21.

0: 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Heavy stage, PD's on the way. 24123 Eureka, 24123 Eureka. 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
1: Great.

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1: 10-4, Edward, if you could assist with Adam 2-1. Sounds like there's a male roommate there. I'm not sure if they get along or not.
3: Copy.

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0: Well, someone's going to be out, so we're taking that run on train over 5.
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1: I'll be standing by for another run. Station 6, put your guys' low tone. Quad 4, rescue 4, for a 71-year-old male who's bleeding from his penis. This will be at St. Anthony's, room 205, bed 2. Address 31830 Ryan, run number 13008 at 734.

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0: siempre.
1: Quad 1, Rescue 4, for an injury accident. We have MSP on the way. We'll be in westbound 696 at Richard. Westbound 696 at Richard. Sounds like it's a female with neck or back pain. 740.
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1: Copy that. Squad 5, you're requested to be second squad on scene of the personal injury accident. Will be westbound 696 in Richard. Your run number will be 13009751.
2: Squad 5.

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1: Need you guys in the cell signs for a possible suicide subject. 24658 Barry. 24658 Barry. Car is having trouble with ex-girlfriend punching the car's car windows and sitting outside making suicide statements.
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0: One Agent 2, Squad 2, some dispatch for an elderly female that fell and hit her head at 26730 Dover Court. 26730 Dover Court, city numbers 13010 at 810.
1: Agent 2, Squad 2.

0: Yeah, we're fine now. Air with 5 dispatch. Control 8, Glen 70, Columbus.
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0: 4-10-57, 2-5-3-2-1, gross sex, 2-5-2-3-2-1, gross sex.
1: 4-2-1.
2: Frank 5, dispatch, send me that. I'll take care of it.
0: Copy, Frank 2-1, disregard.
1: Okay, thank you.
0: Frank 2-1, stand by for an hour, dispatch, hour 2-1. It's going to be westbound 13 mile.

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1: Squawk 5.
2: Five oh three dispatch.
0: Go ahead.
2: We're gonna be doing a search warrant 26217 Wagner. We don't need any assistance or the air.
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0: can you assist with a private property accident while exchanging information? 29176 Van Dyke at Walmart. Or near Applebee's.
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1: Palomino.
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1: Clear 2-1.
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0: One engine to Trump 4, Squad 6, BC. A possible fire at Macomb Hospital, 11800 12 mile, 180012 mile. We're trying to get further. It might be an electrical fire in a flood. City number is 13014 at 913.
1: 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We're responding.
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0: And 4. Sounds like a patient tried to light a cigarette in a room and something caught fire. 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
0: 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We're trying to find out more.
2: Copy.
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1: 6-2. Paper.
0: When you get a second, can you meet me by the ET bay? I'm sorry, the ET lab.
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0: This is Frank, do you want to send the voicemail?
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3: Headed to the traffic?
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0: With that Burger King on 8?
3: Hey, sir.

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1: Go ahead.
0: Yes, ma'am. Show me doing a follow up at 11525 10 mile under number 2600 402 84.
1: Copy. Will you be outside or do you on our car?
0: 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It's just a follow up.
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0: Warn engine 2, squad 1 from dispatch for a male that fell with a head injury at mission point 115-25-10-mile. 115-25-10-mile, room number 309, bed 2. City numbers 13015 at 937.
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0: Warnage and two squads recent dispatch for an 8-year-old female that's vomiting and feeling dizzy at 7243 Packard. 7243 Packard, city numbers 13017 at 953.
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0: Bournemouth T4 spot 4 from dispatch for an employee with chest pains at the GM Tech Center, the manufacturing building 30216 William Durant. 30216 William Durant. They request you enter through gate 1. City number is 13018 at 1001.
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0: one engine six classic from dispatch for a 76-year-old male that fell several times this morning and is now dizzy and weak at 5635 Heartline. 5635 Heartline, city numbers 13019 at 1021.
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0: 4 inches reef, plus recent dispatch for a female at our 20s that's pregnant, feeling faint as universal medical care, 282-82 to Clinger, 282-82 to Clinger, staying at 53020 at 1034.
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0: Ten 34.

0: Born engine 2, squad 1 from dispatch. For a male having a seizure in the bathroom at the Big Bundle Laundry at 120-4210 miles. 120-4210 miles. Today number is 13021 at 1037. Also, Clint 1, squad 5 from dispatch for a mental status change at Harmony Village, 115-2510 miles. 115-2510 miles, room number 111. City number is 13022 at 1037.
1: Squad 5.
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0: There is a flockhead for a small plate. I'll be checking on the vehicle. He can gross back. He's found.
1: Copy. He's on 8 and gross back. Dispatch, Cyber 5.
2: Yeah, we're fine. Same route.
0: It went south in Detroit before I could flip on it. I'll be tonight.
1: Copy. We're 5 to 7.
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1: George.
0: Something else, possible time 6205 Braun. 6205 Braun. Trouble with the caller's 15-year-old brother, Isaiah, that keeps breaking into the house with his friends and stealing items.
1: Yeah. Long. George 50.
2: Roger, 50 out.
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0: 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Plane 2-1, dispatch traffic.
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0: Pete Gross back just north of 10 with 2320 Lincoln 2. It's going to be a Monte Carlo Chevy.
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0: three axis mesh. 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I will grab the parent and we'll complain afterwards.
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1: 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Is that statement 50 all set on your side?
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0: Send me a number for information at the 12 apartments. We can use the address 25112 Hoover.
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1: 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I do believe it's the one that's already transferred to the hospital this morning. We're trying to

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0: 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I'm going to be on Mark and Shainer with a 46. My private toe is in route, blocking the road.
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0: 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I have nothing further. There's key information in your run. 13025 at 11:45.
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0: Westbound 8, in between Mound and Sherwood, black mini bike. What else that?
1: 10-4.
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You offer already at Southbound Van Dyke from convention. Southbound Van Dyke from convention is a white Chevy Volt 9327, King 8, cutting off other vehicles, speeding, curving, and hitting others. Turning clear on 22 Chevy Volt 29439, East Nottingham Circle.

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0: King 63, is this a... King 63 to dispatch. That bolt might have just turned westbound on the 12 mile. I'm going to try to catch up to it.
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2: It's 1 off.
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1: I lost a vehicle, lasting 12 westbound from Van Dyke.

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0: Trouble the 96 at 26257 Nicola. 26257 Nicola. 13 info. There's a nurse on scene with an irate 71-year-old male. He's on 96, refusing to take his meds. He assaulted the nurse and is now running around the house naked.
1: Edward. Bravo 50.

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0: Joanne, South 8, Edward, Victor, Adam, 0452. White Dodge Ram. We're down the reserve.
1: 4.

0: Can you take the two private property tows at service?
1: Squad 2, is that Warren?
0: Oh boy.

0: Diretor de treinamento. Nove, dispatch.
1: Go ahead.
0: The transport one adult met to enter war position.
1: 12-3.
0: There are two in time.
1: 10-4.

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1: Go after Squad 4.
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1: No, she wasn't.
0: Copy.
1: Squad 4 is going to be in service too.
0: Copy. 1214.
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1: 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Can you send me the low zero?
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1: 10-4.

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0: 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Where else at?
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0: 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Female that passed out and unconscious. 13029 at 1247.
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1: 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Looks like it's at Warner South of 9. Warner South of 9. Caller's in a black Ford Edge. So he's being followed by his ex-girlfriend, Catherine Ainsworth, in a white Ford Fiesta. She's currently got him blocked in unknown driveway on Warner now.
0: Off 15.
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0: 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It's a fleet plate.
1: 10-4.
0: Can you help me get a return on that plate? And put it in the run notice, please.
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0: そしてはさせ。Shavuot subject at 24933 Bolam. Shavuot is two subjects that are seasonally.
1: Thank you, Chief.
0: 10-4.
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0: Do you still have the caller for Bolam on the line?
1: Negative.
0: I got a white male wearing all black trying to kick in the front door now. I don't know if he lives there or not.
1: Here, currently we do have him on the line. That would be the boyfriend of the girl that lives there trying to get her belongings.

0: 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These females now claiming that the male kicked in her door and assaulted her. 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
1: 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There are copies.
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0: 61.
1: David.
2: Trello subject now at 227-52 Oakland. 227-52 Oakland. Trello says, Colors Brothers X, Katura, Brianna Wright, Flex, email in her 20s. Keeps driving by in a dark colored vehicle with tinted windows. She's now pulled up with two other vehicles and are now arguing. But we had no contact order in place. Lives around the corner at 131045.
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1: Go ahead.
0: This thing has 1050 PD, straight at 14 mile on Norwood. 14 in Norwood. They pulled into the Sterling Heights side of Richard.
1: Hey, good on that. I'm at Ryan and 14, so I'm right down the street. Show me on traffic.
0: 10-4.
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0: Please see the caller at 25190 Peter Colt. 25190 Peter Colt. Or received her 15-year-old son and his 18-year-old son were threatened by a nail lever earlier with a machete. He lives at 6205 Braun. I believe you were out with them earlier. I see one other car.
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0: 10-4.
2: Motor 4, clear traffic. Just show me out on that 1050.
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0: 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Toll for Fairfield. Vic Robert Zebra 355 Black Chief. Well set.
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Engine 6 West, from dispatch 27553 James, 27553 James, to 68-year-old male, unknown on injuries, run reverse 13032 at 1419.

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1: Go ahead.
0: Dick Winder in Rome. Charles, John, Henry, Robert, Edward, Nora, 0.
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1: 1050 unknown, Grove Sec, 11 miles. To the northbound Grove Sec, south of 11 mile, for an elderly male in a dark pickup truck on the east side. He's up on the curb.
2: Frank 2-1.
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1: Prophecy.
0: The assault in progress, the speedway, 10 mile inbound, 10 mile inbound. The black Nissan sedan with a black male assaulting an Arabic female.
1: Prophecy.

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1: 10-4. Vehicle is leaving eastbound on 10 mile.
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3: That's one thing I need to see, 10 them out.
4: Close to special. There's a caller on Thatcher Fire with the victim at the gas station.
1: A caller worked there.
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1: Yes.
0: Can you put me on a quick 19 for an RTO?
1: 10-4.

0: Flight 1 dispatch, I'm not able to find that vehicle. You have a better location?
1: I have only got one call that it was northbound, back south of 11 miles, up on the grass.
0: Air 4, I'm going to keep counting for a little longer.
1: Copy.
2: 6-3 out.
1: What?
3: Yeah.
1: 10-4.

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Traffic, 13 and Ryan, and that's the Walgreens parking lot. David William Mary, 9563.

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3: 6-2 to French 1.
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3: Yeah, I think I found it. Stand by, I'll get you an address. It's just off of 26288 Grove Spec. It's a black Chevy.
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1: About approximately 15 minutes. 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We'll give them a call, though.
0: Copy. Thank you.

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2: Adam.
0: Retail fraud, Sunoco, 118058 mile, 11805 8 mile, just occurred. The black male in a floral print shirt with light blue jeans. He ran northbound on Grossbeck after stealing from the business. He's a 30-year-old black male, short hair, short beard.
1: David 2-1.
2: Adam. Victor 2.

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0: Defense David 2-1. David. 1050, 10 mile in Shaner. Hold into the Meyer, 10 mile in Shaner.
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2: Yep. 9 Mile Memphis, on a traffic stop. 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I might need a backseat.
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2: 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Pretending they were there this morning, is that Shayna in fact?

0: David 2, you have low volume. Oh, 10-4.
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0: 10-4.

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0: 1520.
1: Head up to Georgia area for an injury accident, 294-98 DeQuinder, 294-98 DeQuinder, it's going to be in front of that address, two silver SUVs, we got fire on the way.
2: Head up. Victor, Jim.
0: It's 294-98 DeQuinder, 294-98 DeQuinder. 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
3: Park one also.
0: Cover.
3: Just got it.

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0: Crazy one this fast. First vehicle is going to be 5 Queen Lincoln Sam 5-2. It's going to be a silver Nissan Rogue. 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
1: It's going to be serviced. 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
2: And then through one, the second one is going to be a silver Jeep 3 Queen X-Ray Nora 4-0.
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1: 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I'm over to dispatch. 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
3: 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I'm sorry, squad 3A Henry 4 Warren.
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1: 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Trouble with the neighbor 1 West of who's shooting squirrels in his backyard.
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0: 3X's Ranch. Am I going to be needed on that call for the squirrels?
1: Not sure.
0: Or I'll send back in if you want to send that to me.
1: Never.

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0: 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My car's smoking. Can you start me a tow, please?
1: Copy. It's going to be Able Towing.
0: Set up for it. 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
1: David, who do you tell me? That's 1-0.
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0: California is prepared to tap into DOL? DOL for a possible UIL mound in 696. It's going to be southbound mound from 696. Green Nissan Sentra. Florida plate, Adam King, 42 Nora Mary, swerving all over the road. End of DOL.
1: 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You can sense me.
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0: 1050 Ryan and 10, northbound Ryan, south of 10.
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1: 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Edward 5-1 disregard.
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1: 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Should be clear shortly, and then I'll handle the run.
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0: 5-6 from dispatch, 4246 Sudbury, 4246 Sudbury. Come and turn information from the dad who is not on scene. States his wife called him and said the 4-year-old has a nosebleed. Unknown how it happened. Run number 13038-1542.
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0: Trouble with subject is McDonald's, 23,000 Van Dyke, 23,000 Van Dyke, 4 to 5, 15-year-old black males and black females loitering in the lobby refusing to leave.

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1: 10-4. You Hudson. So the VIN was already inspected, the paperwork was just signed in the wrong spot.
2: 10-4.
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1: Lost it, Katie. So.
0: Stop for.
2: Going.

Rescue Force 14 from dispatch 3310 Chicago, 3310 Chicago. 66-year-old male that fell down the stairs now having back pain. Enter in the front door. 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
0: Can you sign me off, please? I'm trying to pick up the 17 now.
1: I don't see you signed on.
0: Okay, thanks.
1: Yeah.
2: Car 17.
1: That one is signed on. I'll sign it off for you.
2: Okay, thank you.
1: All right, you should be good now.

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1: There and 9 mile southbound Dequindre from 9 mile Black GMC Acadia Frank Adam Henry 8155. Speed informing in and out of traffic driven by a black male. Retired from the 2019 GMC Acadia out of Warren Manor in the VOL.
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1: Go on.
0: 84 last, show us on traffic. It's going to be 9 Mile and Marvin. Henry, Edward, Mary, Ida, John.
1: And Marvin.

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0: In the parking lot of 31700 Van Dyke with Frank Bravo Tom 7039. Don't be in black. 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

0: Truth, Jester.
1: Fifty with an injury at Hoover and Topher. Hoover and Topher. Blue Saturn and a black Cadillac. Fire's on the way.
0: Truth, Jester.
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1: Okay.

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1: X118058 mile, 118058 mile, the Sunoco, same mail that did the retail fraud there earlier, black male, world print shirt, lacy jeans is back.
0: Bravo Cafe.

0: Steve, 50 to 7, you can disregard Bravo. We'll take that for a month.
1: 10-4 Bravo, disregard.
0: Bravo copy, thank you.

0: confined to Sunoco, blackmails produced, he's in the North Bay City currently, threatened the clerk again, also took a bottle of wine and a case of beer. He implied that he may have had a weapon in his waistband.
1: CCS went also.
2: Cover 5-1 as well.
0: 5-4.
3: He's still on the floor.
0: Sounds like he made a left southbound.
2: Spring 50 dispatch. Should we call for any records yet?
0: Negative.
2: Alright, we'll take records for two. First one's going to be 70 Adam George William 3 on a black Cadillac. Second is going to be David William number 3186 on a blue Saturn View.
0: It's going to be Ellis.
2: Copy, Ellis.

0: That's Robert Fuzzy. For an ADW that occurred approximately 45 minutes ago now, 11004 Chalmers, 11004 Chalmers, we had an irate male on the line who was refusing to give information. Now we have a female calling back who's also irate. She said a two black females, 17 to 18 years old, were staying across the street. They pointed a gun at her.
1: I mean, I got that male south of my own gross back.
0: Okay.

0: Yeah, I got him. He's hiding in the bushes right here.
1: CTS wants to
0: put up with him. Pepper. He's right here. He's going to be jailing. It was unclear.

0: ECS 1 dispatch, 1 in custody.
1: 1 in custody, 1714.
2: Principal dispatch, can I?
1: Go for it.

0: That's why I wanted to warn.
1: Thank you.

0: 6 due to canine.
1: Go ahead.
0: Knowing what it looked like, and then a box of mixed drinks.
2: Yeah, it's probably a shutter hole type of line.
1: Yeah, I got it right here.
0: You got any cut water out there?
1: Can you repeat?
0: Did you find any cut water out there?
1: I found the bag that he hid in the bushes over here. I haven't gone through any yet.
0: 10-4, we'll stand by. Let me know what you got.

0: Gonna be retail fraud 3. We came here earlier and stole some items too.
1: Alright, this one's a 3. What was the earlier one?
0: I think David 11 just took that report. I'm not sure.
1: Thank you.
2: Last time was a $20 phone charger.

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1: Go ahead.
0: Can you please come over my vehicle? Thank you.

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1: CCS2.
0: For a suspicious person across from Lincoln High School, 22900 Federal. Caller stated that there's a park across the street. There's three black males, one in a white t-shirt and two with a dark hat, threatening anyone that walks by them. Caller thinks they're up to no good.
1: CCS2.
2: Adam 2-1.

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0: Traffic. Ken and Shane are Victor, Edward, Tom, Nora, Edward, Frank.
1: 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And Shane.

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0: 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He is unresponsive and but breathing. Runner is 13042 at 1804.
1: Engine 555.

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1: That works. 57, 8 round.
0: Adam. Five, squad 5 on the
1: team. 18-08.
0: Six, 382.

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1: Four,

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1: 1811.
0: And 29.
1: 10-4.

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0: 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She's refusing to give the caller her phone and won't leave her alone. We currently have an open line with screaming going on.
2: CCS-3. Prosecutor, that's what we'll be wrapping up here shortly. We'll take that for them. You can just route them.

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0: 8465 Studebaker, 8465 Studebaker. Caller is being harassed by a black male, approximately 14 years old, on a red bicycle, who is threatening to run him over.
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0: 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On a down wire, 21731 Elroy, 21731 Elroy, in the backyard. 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

0: 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Going to be in room 308, front number 13044, 1918.
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0: 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Run number is 13045 at 1920.
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0: 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Part 4, are you in service for the fire?
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0: Frank 50.
1: 8465 Studebaker, Lincoln Elementary, 8465 Studebaker. We were out there for a male who's being harassed by a 14-year-old on a bicycle. This is going to be the second time out. You know, we're having trouble with a black female in a white t-shirt and pants on the playground.
0: Right,

0: 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Assuming B commands.
1: Upper BC's on the scene. Assuming B's command at 1927.

0: dispatch any warrant unit available for a 1050 unknown injury, 14 mile in Chainer.
1: Motor 4 on two wheels. You can get me another car up there. I'll handle it.
2: 5 over 50. We'll head up there from the station.
0: 4. We're getting reports of injury now for 14 and Chainer. We're going to get fire on the way.
2: Copy.
3: Frank, this is the problem.
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1: Charlie 9-1.
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0: Engine 2 is flat from dispatch, injury accident, 14 mile of Shaner, 14 in Shaner, run number is 13046 at 1931.
1: Prep check.
0: Caution. Engine 2, you can disregard. Rescue 4 is going to be responding with squad 2.
2: Engine 2,

0: 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You can put rescue 4 back in service. We're going to take it on 14 and Cheater.
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1: Yeah.
2: Motor 4 dispatch, we're going to need units to make everybody turn on to Adams. Coming northbound, if they could, somebody could sit up there.
3: Right, 51.
2: Appreciate it.

0: 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We got the driver trapped up our driver's side.
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2: Dispatch, you can put Rescue 4 back on the run. We're heading that way. Edward William Boy, 1671.
1: That's where it's going to be M&G towing.

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0: If he doesn't need you for anything, TJ's actually caught over by Adams. Nobody sneaks past me in the center lane.
1: Got it. 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

0: Squad 2, if you could respond for the second squad, 14 on Shaner, 14 in Shaner, injury accident, run number 13046, 1939.
1: Squad 2 is en route.

0: Bluff Running.
1: 1940. 9-1 at the white one. Charlie 9-1, is it the white one?
2: Who's the black one that just went southbound?
1: Copy.
2: I think it should be the one right in front of you.
1: Edward 50. Show us on traffic really for the last. Shainer and Daryl. I'd rather check that. David Tomboy 352. Black Cadillac.
2: They were the ones that were honking their horns at the other cars and trying to hit them.
1: Copy.

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0: 45 dispatch, requesting a 9-2.
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